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1: 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Juste après, c'était Pushy et Midnight Boboon. Et en dernier, Stalker et son morceau Gras sur le 102.2 Radio Canu.
2: I wanna be used. Huh. 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I'm dope, but I know. You just wanna use. 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I'm used up. The one that they love. Bitch, I'm drugs, bitch, I'm drugs, I'm drugs. And they just wanna use me. I'm all used up, all used up. I know that I'm dope.

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Come on, Houston, come on, Houston, come on, Houston. It ain't no love. Oh. I felt like a superhero when I was selling drugs. Cause I had to hide who I was. The motto was to pay to play. So if you needed some yay, I was there to save the day. Hey, I don't think you did your research. I draw plays for my shooters. I'm Steve Kerr. I'm Steve Kerr.I don't believe those facts, fool. I scratch my nuts and just smack you. I took a loss showing off in front of that stripper. I'm stretching us off to make up the difference. They was laughing, LMAO. It was a miracle how I whipped it like mayo, like mayo. Drug paraphernalia. I can show you better than I can tell ya. Follow suit or my niggas will come hem you like a tailor. Coke sail like sailors, sailors.As long as they pay good, pay good. Hustle harder than Ace Hood, than Ace Hood. Listen, rapper B and rapper A got the same sound like the letter C and letter K. But I got my own sound like an instrument. Y'all sound the same, ain't no coincidence. And like Ginobili, Ginobili, her man knew. Her friend too, her friend too. Hoes give me head like shampoo.Cause I'm doing well, like Shamu.、Oh. First-hand buyers, they still want to sample us.、Huh. I'm all used up, all used up.、Huh. Yeah, yeah, I'm all used up, used up. Bitch, I'm dope, bitch, I'm dope. I'm drugs, I'm drugs.Dope game stupid, but the boys still do it. Tried to make my transition from the streets to the music. I got one foot in, I got one foot out. In college, that's a catch, but that post, that's out of bounds. Tell me, who need work? I travel like sound. One phone call, I'll be round like Brown. One phone call, I'll be round like Brown. Yeah! They put out an APB. They got a picture on the news of my state ID.But I was at the crib hitting my bitch for about a half an hour. I gave her the Johnson two times like baby powder. Bitch, I'm dope, bitch, I'm dope. I'm dope, but I know you just wanna use me. All used up, all used up, all used up. I'm used up. The one that they love. Bitch, I'm drunk, bitch, I'm drunk. I'm just. And they just wanna use me. I'm all used up, all used up. I know that I'm dope, I'm dope.I know that I'm dope, I'm dope. And they just wanna use me.、Huh. The one that they love. I'm something like ya, like ya, like ya. And they just wanna use me.、Huh. Oh. I'm dope, I'm dope. Bitch, I'm dope, bitch, I'm dope. And I know that they just wanna use me.Come on, Houston, come on, Houston, come on, Houston. It ain't no love.

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1: Mm-hmm.
0: And you just do it.
1: Mm-hmm. Jobs are not easy to come by, number one.
2: Excuses to match the game, the life, the money. But information that we need to have if we're to understand and deal with the drug business.

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Magic I have inside, start it up, ignite that shine. 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Accepting who I was is only the beginning of this trip. And now I wanna grow further, keep the transformation burning. And even though it's hurting, I need it because I'm learning. I wanna be the greatest of what I could ever be. Take all these fears from former lives and break the barriers of my mind.

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How when a man sing, I'm starting the lyrics. Him say la la, wo wo. When he come out, don't say that. It's like.

0: would happen if all scientists were women?
1: Laborieuse, l'émission qui donne la parole à celles qui font sortir la science des labos.

Let's travel into the future. All the new highways of research and exploration.

Whatever catches your attention, it's your choice. Would you like to hear my voice, or is it hard to talk when you're scared of where the call is coming from?